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Yep.

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1: Yeah, here we go for the 100th time. 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Find a

0: government supplied visa acceptance card from the United States. 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
1: Hello?
0: This is United States calling. 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
4: Good morning and happy Friday. Clear skies turning into cloudier skies later today that will provide a little bit of shade, but highs still forecast at 93. Also, a 20% chance for afternoon isolated thunderstorms wrapping up by sunset. Overnight, partly cloudy and a low of 77. Saturday, 4th of July, cloudier skies, high of 95 with a calm south wind. This has been your KXII 12 First Alert Forecast. I'm Brady Blackstock.
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4: Good morning and happy Friday. Clear skies turning into cloudier skies later today. It will provide a little bit of shade, but highs still forecast at 93. Also, a 20% chance for afternoon isolated thunderstorms wrapping up by sunset. Overnight, partly cloudy and a low of 77. Saturday, 4th of July, cloudier skies, high of 95 with a calm south wind. This has been your KXII 12 First Alert Forecast. I'm Brady Blackstock.

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4: Good morning and happy Friday. Clear skies turning into cloudier skies later today. It will provide a little bit of shade, but highs still forecast at 93. Also, a 20% chance for afternoon isolated thunderstorms wrapping up by sunset. Overnight, partly cloudy and a low of 77. Saturday, 4th of July, cloudier skies, high of 95 with a calm south wind. This has been your KXII 12 First Alert Forecast. I'm Brady Blackstock.
0: Back to the loud. 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

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I say you look so fine that I really want to make you mine. 4, 5, 6, come on and get your kicks. 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
4: Good morning and happy Friday. Clear skies turning into cloudier skies later today. That will provide a little bit of shade, but highs still forecast at 93. Also, a 20% chance for afternoon isolated thunderstorms wrapping up by sunset. Overnight, partly cloudy and a low of 77. Saturday, 4th of July, cloudier skies, high of 95 with a calm south wind. This has been your KXII 12 First Alert Forecast. I'm Brady Blackstock.
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5: Good morning and happy Friday. Clear skies turning into cloudier skies later today that will provide a little bit of shade, but highs still forecast at 93. Also, a 20% chance for afternoon isolated thunderstorms wrapping up by sunset. Overnight, partly cloudy and a low of 77. Saturday, 4th of July, cloudier skies, high of 95 with a calm south wind. This has been your KXII 12 First Alert Forecast. I'm Brady Blackstock.
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5: Good morning and happy Friday. Clear skies turning into cloudier skies later today that will provide a little bit of shade, but highs still forecast at 93. Also, a 20% chance for afternoon isolated thunderstorms wrapping up by sunset. Overnight, partly cloudy and a low of 77. Saturday, 4th of July, cloudier skies, high of 95 with a calm south wind. This has been your KXII 12 First Alert Forecast. I'm Brady Blackstock.

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4: Happy Friday, one day away from 4th of July, but we have some active weather today. Cloudier skies, high of 93, turning into a 20% chance for some afternoon isolated thunderstorms wrapping up by sunset. Keep an eye on your radar. Overnight, partly cloudy, low of 77, and Saturday, 4th of July, cloudier skies, high of 95 with a calm south wind. This has been your KXII 12 First Alert Forecast. I'm Brady Blackstock.
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5: Happy Friday, one day away from 4th of July, but we have some active weather today. Cloudier skies, high of 93, turning into a 20% chance for some afternoon isolated thunderstorms, wrapping up by sunset. Keep an eye on your radar. Overnight, partly cloudy, low of 77, and Saturday, 4th of July, cloudier skies, high of 95 with a calm south wind. This has been your KXII 12 First Alert Forecast. I'm Brady Blackstock.

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4: Happy Friday, one day away from 4th of July, but we have some active weather today. Cloudier skies, high of 93, turning into a

0: percent chance for some afternoon isolated thunderstorms wrapping up by sunset. Keep an eye on your radar. Overnight, partly cloudy, low of 77. And Saturday, 4th of July, cloudier skies, high of 95 with a calm south wind. This has been your KXII 12 First Alert Forecast. I'm Brady Blackstock.
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4: Here's your AirView AC Mad Rock Nation weather forecast.
5: Happy Friday, one day away from 4th of July, but we have some active weather today. Cloudier skies, high of 93, turning into a 20% chance for some afternoon isolated thunderstorms wrapping up by sunset. Keep an eye on your radar. Overnight, partly cloudy, low of 77, and Saturday, 4th of July, cloudier skies, high of 95 with a calm south wind. This has been your KXII 12 First Alert Forecast. I'm Brady Blackstock.
0: Whatever. 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
4: Happy Friday, one day away from 4th of July, but we have some active weather today. Cloudier skies, high of 93, turning into a 20% chance for some afternoon isolated thunderstorms wrapping up by sunset. Keep an eye on your radar. Overnight, partly cloudy, low of 77. And Saturday, 4th of July, cloudier skies, high of 95 with a calm south wind. This has been your KXII-12 First Alert Forecast. I'm Brady Blackstock.
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5: Here's your AirView AC Mad Rock Nation weather forecast.
6: Happy Friday, one day away from 4th of July, but we have some active weather today. Cloudier skies, high of 93, turning into a 20% chance for some afternoon isolated thunderstorms wrapping up by sunset. Keep an eye on your radar. Overnight, partly cloudy, low of 77, and Saturday, 4th of July, cloudier skies, high of 95 with a calm south wind. This has been your KXII-12 First Alert Forecast. I'm Brady Blackstock.
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